0: 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Color Music Radio.
1: Oh! Oh yeah, come on with it now. Let me see what you got.

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and so were those who did the fighting. In World War II, the average age of the combat soldier was 26. In Vietnam, he was 19. In

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1: Ladies and gentlemen, now the moment you've all been waiting for, it's a world famous Jack Rabbit Slim's Twist Contest.

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Follow the old road, and as you walk, think of them and the old England. You're only seeing what their eyes saw. You ford the same rivers, same birds are singing. 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

0: 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Skyscrapers and everything.
1: Hey, brother. Hey, come here, Flip. Hey, you look hip, man. Hey, you want to make yourself $5, man?
0: Yeah, brother.
1: Hey, look here. Run this across the street for me right quick, okay? Run this across the street for me.
0: Hey. What? Huh? I don't know. What? I'm just going across the street.
2: Shut your mouth.
0: Oh, no. What'd I do?
3: Turn around. Put your hands behind your back. Let's go.
4: A jury of your peers having found you guilty. 10 years.
0: What? 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

Tenacity, this is Johnny's one of the dancehall godfather from Jamaica. Lots of things we say I'm going to write out that pan paper called me original dub maker from Jamaica. And them things I made like computer. When I'm around and when I'm in town, no other sound than Jah Music Reggae Station scene. 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

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Yeah, Johnny Osborne, the dancehall godfather from Jamaica, make you know, sir. 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